0: Hey, Buffalo. 103.3 The Edge is bringing the Strumpellas to Electric City Sunday, July 12th. 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
8: 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A band that just recently had a residency at the Sphere, originating from the 90s, a very pivotal 90s band. It's up next.
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0: place the piece of paper over something I found my parents' signature on and try and trace it through the paper. That's what I would do.
1: The second we got a scanner alerted a doctor of grade reports. 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
0: Yeah, I did lines in my classroom.
1: Oh!
0: I did lines in the teacher's lounge bathroom. But she's like, look, I would never put the students in danger.
1: Dr. Susie the cocaine. I do not have cocaine over here. I do have the cocaine over there.
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REM, the one I love on 103.3 The Edge. My name is Eddie. It's now about the parents getting divorced and all the anger that goes along with it. It's Blink-182 and Stay Together for the Kids on The Edge.

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1: We hope that you're having a glorious weekend. We'll be back Monday morning. Can't beat Cassidy. Incredible prize. 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

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Happy Saturday night. It's Eddie with you until midnight. This is 311 doing Love Song. 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

0: 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I got guns in my head. 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And Letters to Elise will open the night, reminding you that yes, Buffalo actually produces great music when it's not buried under 6 feet of frozen disappointment. 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

0: 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I got guns in my head. 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
13: A better life with Dr. Sanjay Gupta.
14: Slowly but surely, AI is seeping its way into every corner of our lives. One area perhaps I didn't expect is diet advice. A new study out of Turkey found that chatbots are recommending to teen boys and girls that they restrict their daily calories to dangerously low levels and eat a balance of nutrients that are kind of out of whack. Remember, teenagers are growing, one pediatrician told us. If they aren't getting enough nutrition, it can really stunt their growth on a number of levels. And in extreme cases, it can lead to significant health consequences. Large language models, LLMs, they are designed to agree with you. So if you're looking to lose weight, they're going to push you pretty hard in that direction. They also sometimes don't know how to tell the difference between good information and bad information. And you know who does? Your doctor. I'm Dr. Sanjay Gupta, helping you live a better life.
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1: We hope that you're having a glorious weekend. We'll be back Monday morning. Can't beat Cassidy. Incredible prize. All next week, the just-announced Phoebe Bridgers Toronto show in October. 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

0: 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Trouble on my left, trouble on my right. I've been facing trouble almost all my life. They say I should have my age. 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

0: pre-cut them so they rip easier? Or do they make tearaway undies like the old tearaway pants when you never know when like a basketball game is going to break out?
1: And how do you not do without making wrestling sounds?
0: Oh, yeah.
1: Rip it apart, brother.
2: And Anthony.
1: And so when I got to my car, I was like, well, how am I supposed to get into this situation?
0: Oh, they parked really close to you.
1: They parked super close.
0: And now, like, you couldn't get in the door?
1: I was able to get into the door, but I had to suck it in. I was like, what am I sucking it in for? I am the morning show host.
0: We don't suck in around here.
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1: It's the part of getting with my friends to get with me. 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
2: 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And that's just how you break the ice. You're not giving it to them. It's more just like, want a bone?
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I got guns in my head. Joined by post-sex nachos, because nothing says summer in Western New York like a band name your aunt will absolutely disapprove of. And Letters to Elise will open the night, reminding you that yes, Buffalo actually produces great music when it's not buried under 6 feet of frozen disappointment. 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

0: 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Bringing their sing-along feel-good songs that pair nicely with cold beer and questionable SPF choices. I got guns in my head. Joined by post-sex nachos, because nothing says summer in Western New York like a band name your aunt will absolutely disapprove of. And Letters to Elise will open the night, reminding you that yes, Buffalo actually produces great music when it's not buried under 6 feet of frozen disappointment. 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
11: Trouble on my left, trouble on my right. 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They say I should have my age. 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

0: Buffalo. 103.3 The Edge is bringing the Strumpellas to Electric City Sunday, July 12th. 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I got guns in my head. Joined by post-sex nachos, because nothing says summer in Western New York like a band name your aunt will absolutely disapprove of. And Letters to Elise will open the night, reminding you that yes, Buffalo actually produces great music when it's not buried under 6 feet of frozen disappointment. 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Trouble on my left, trouble on my right. I've been facing trouble almost all my life. They say I should have my age. What's my age again? 103.3 The Edge. 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
1: 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We'll be back Monday morning. Can't beat Cassidy. Incredible prize. All next week, the just-announced Phoebe Bridgers Toronto show in October. 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
10: You ever wake up in the middle of the night or maybe first thing in the morning and notice drool on your pillow? Unless you're sleeping next to someone who hasn't already seen all your good, bad, and ugly, it's probably not that big a deal and not anything to worry about unless it's something that just started happening recently. When people drool at night, it's often because of a stuffy nose, acid reflux, or being a mouth breather. People who sleep on their stomach or side are more likely to drool than someone who sleeps on their back. But in some cases, drooling at night can be a warning sign of something more serious, like dental issues, sleep apnea, or even early symptoms of Parkinson's disease. If you're at all concerned about this, the best place to start is with an ENT doctor, an ears, nose, and throat doctor.

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0: Hey, Buffalo. 103.3 The Edge is bringing the Strumpellas to Electric City Sunday, July 12th. 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I got guns in my head. 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And Letters to Elise will open the night, reminding you that yes, Buffalo actually produces great music when it's not buried under 6 feet of frozen disappointment. 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

0: 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I got guns in my head. 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
0: And great.
1: So
0: why
1: pure.
0: Not have advertising that says Buffalo?
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0: okay.
1: startling. Yeah.
0: This is the threat that Bono poses to us all. 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

0: Buffalo. 103.3 The Edge is bringing the Strombellas to Electric City Sunday, July 12th. 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I got guns in my head. 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And Letters to Elise will open the night, reminding you that yes, Buffalo actually produces great music when it's not buried under 6 feet of frozen disappointment. 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

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He's got some dates lined up at a bunch of baseball stadiums, actually, next month. 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Here in Western New York, you've got Brennan for this Sunday. No baseball going on here in Buffalo today. The Bisons are wrapping up a series on the road against Worcester. Or is it Worcester? There seems to be some extraneous letters in Worcester, but no extraneous letters in Smashing Pumpkins. There's 1979. It's The Edge.

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4: 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Hope you're having a great Sunday morning so far. I have more music coming from Matt Mason. 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
1: Well, June 21st is coming up pretty soon. It's like, what, 2 weeks away? That's officially the first day of summer. It's also Father's Day this year, too. So if you're looking for gift ideas for dad or your father-in-law or your husband, whatever the case may be, if they're into golf, then the clubhouse card is a perfect gift idea for that. It's loaded this time, too. 18 holes and a card at three great golf courses, Arrowhead, Willowdale, and Rothland. 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All that stuff is normally worth $375, so a pretty good deal there. Hit the website for that, WEDG.com. It's Brennan with you. Music here from Kaleo. It's The Edge.

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Should see some sun this afternoon. Still a chance of showers, say mainly south and east of Buffalo. So, you know, if you live maybe in those areas or headed to those areas, and I guess, you know, keep that in mind. But aside from that, there should be decent today. 76 the high this afternoon. Warmer for tomorrow, 81. And then the heat begins for Tuesday, mid to upper 80s for highs on Tuesday. Good stuff. And, I mean, you know, summer's almost here. It's June, right? So it's time for some real warmth here in Western New York. It's Brennan with you for a Sunday. Kings of Leon here. It's The Edge.

0: Buffalo. 103.3 The Edge is bringing the Strumpellas to Electric City Sunday, July 12th. 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I got guns in my head. Joined by post-sex nachos, because nothing says summer in Western New York like a band name your aunt will absolutely disapprove of. And Letters to Elise will open the night, reminding you that yes, Buffalo actually produces great music when it's not buried under 6 feet of frozen disappointment. 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
2: A better life with Dr. Sanjay Gupta.
3: Slowly but surely, AI is seeping its way into every corner of our lives. One area perhaps I didn't expect is diet advice. A new study out of Turkey found that chatbots are recommending to teen boys and girls that they restrict their daily calories to dangerously low levels and eat a balance of nutrients that are kind of out of whack. Remember, teenagers are growing, one pediatrician told us. If they aren't getting enough nutrition, it can really stunt their growth on a number of levels. And in extreme cases, it can lead to significant health consequences. Large language models, LLMs, they are designed to agree with you. So if you're looking to lose weight, they're going to push you pretty hard in that direction. They also sometimes don't know how to tell the difference between good information and bad information. And you know who does? Your doctor. I'm Dr. Sanjay Gupta, helping you live a better life.
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Well, there was a time when people thought that Oasis would never get back together, mostly because they themselves said they would never get back together and do a proper tour. And then lo and behold, last year we had their Oasis Live 25 tour, one of the stories really of 2025. And then they also said, you know, we're never going to do a documentary about that either. And then, you know, now we have that in our future. It's going to be in IMAX theaters beginning September 11th, really just select IMAX theaters at that point, and then streaming widely through Hulu and Disney Plus later on this year. So an Oasis reunion documentary is in our future. Music News always online, WEDG.com. It's Brennan with you. Latest here from Joyce Manor. I used to go to this bar. It's The Edge.

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Cusimano's Pizzeria, $25 gets you $50 to spend there. Penny Lane in Clarence, Bob's Pierogi, and more sweet deals via the website. Brennan with you. Maybe it's time for mimosas. Champagne Supernova. 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
1: We hope that you're having a glorious weekend. We'll be back Monday morning. Can't beat Cassidy. Incredible prize. All next week, the just-announced Phoebe Bridgers Toronto show in October. 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

There's Yellow Card with help from Good Charlotte. It's Bedroom Posters, 103 through the Edge. Their North American tour goes for another couple of weeks. A little bit of a break after that. They've got a date lined up in Montreal in August for the Warped Tour, and then it's overseas to Europe and the UK for the fall for some shows there. Our Edge Summer concert season is going to be amazing. Our Edge Summer Tour is almost upon us, too. It actually starts next Saturday. That's the first date for the MGK show at Darien Lake. Lexi is going to be doing her show live 3 to 7 p.m. at all these shows. And you've got Young the Giant part of that, Bleachers too, the Strombellas, and the list goes on from there. The Edge Summer Tour. The full lineup is at WDG.com. 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Brennan with you here. Death Cab coming. Tame Impala coming. Yeah, yeah, yeahs. Now it's The Edge.

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Well, the new record from that band, Death Cab for Cutie, is out right now. I Built You a Tower is its name. It was released on Friday, and it contains that song, too. It's called Riptides. We'll see him at CMAC next month. Details are at WEDT.com. And the next time you find yourself running an ultra marathon, you may actually look over and see Ben Gibbard right there next to you. He has done that, and he's a runner, actually. So, who doesn't run ultra marathons frequently? Ben Gibbard apparently does sometimes anyway, but he says he's actually pretty slow. He lets the course kind of dictate how fast he goes. It's always interesting, too, to find out about these musicians that are, eventually, maybe later on during their careers, they turn into runners. Travis Barker, same thing. He's a runner, too. So always interesting there. Music News Online, WDG.com. You got Brett in for the Sunday local H here. It's Bound for the Floor on the Edge.

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New song for the Tepper Trap, that's Giving Up Air. It's 103 Through the Edge. The new record, Sungazer, is set to be released on July 10th. And the band says that album feels like it's captured the most pure collection of music that they've ever made. Those are the band's words. Are they implying that their past records were not the most pure collection of music that they'd ever made up to that point? Probably not. We shouldn't read too much into that, but looking forward to that next month. Easy News Online, WEDG.com. It's Brennan with you back here

Looking forward to the 16th and a chance to see those guys in concert at the Outer Harbor. Terminal B, The Edge presents Young the Giant, their Victory Garden tour. Cold War Kids and Almost Monday will join them on that Tuesday evening. 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Looking forward to it. It's the Killers now, The Edge.

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2: 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Long stick.
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0: 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That's a good one, though. 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

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Music coming from Turnstile, Phoenix as well. The Verve's Urban Hymns record turns 30 years old next year. Richard Ashcroft was asked recently, hey, what about a Verve reunion? Maybe just a one-off show. How about an actual tour? Much like Oasis. It worked for them. Why not the Verve, too? And Richard Ashcroft responded, maybe. We'll see. Probably not, but maybe. Of course, we'll keep you posted. It's Bittersweet Symphony now. On the Edge.

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0: There's one thing we can't agree on. There's only one football team in New York.
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Music from Turnstile. That's Look Out for Me. It's 103 Through the Edge. You can look out for the band next weekend in Manchester, Tennessee. That's where Bonnaroo's happening. It's almost Bonnaroo time already. A sure sign that summer is pretty much just about here. And Turnstile will play the Friday, this coming Friday. Seems like they've been pretty much everywhere this past year or so. They will also be playing Lollapalooza this year in Chicago at the beginning of August. It's Brennan. Hope you're having a great Sunday. We have our Borderland Music Festival to look forward to this September, the 18th, 19th, and 20th. Details are at WEDG.com for that. One of the artists playing the Borderland Festival this year will be Jonah Kagan. It's God Needs the Devil Now on the Edge.

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0: 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Trouble on my left, trouble on my right. I've been facing trouble almost all my life. They say I should have my age. What's my age again? What's my age again? 103.3 The Edge.
1: A better life with Dr. Sanjay Gupta.
2: If you're caring for an aging parent, you may feel quite often that you're alone in what you're doing. But you're not, not by a long shot. According to a new report by the Pew Research Center, 10% of U.S. adults are caring for a parent over age 65. Millions more are caring for a spouse or partner 65 or older. Beyond the sheer numbers, this report, perhaps unsurprisingly, found a major difference in caregiver well-being between men and women. One psychologist we spoke to suggested thinking 5 years in the future and imagining where you are right now. Will you be glad you took something on, or regretful that you didn't? You also need to cut yourself some slack, he said, especially women. Don't try to shoulder all of the burden by yourself. You might need to ask for help before you burn out. You'll be so glad you did. I'm Dr. Sanjay Gupta, helping you live a better life.
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Mumford & Sons there. Mumford & Sons will be pretty close to here, a few-hour drive out east of the 90 to Syracuse on the 18th of this month at Empower FCU Amphitheater. So maybe you've got plans to go out there, you know, make it a quick overnight. The summertime travel season is pretty much here. So, you know, a lot of road trips and things like that. So a lot of stuff going on. The concert calendar is always on the website. Again, WDG.com. It's Brennan with you. Music here from Julia Wolf. This is In My Room. I want

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Youngblood with Zombie, 103 Through the Edge. You may recall that MGK had a beef with Youngblood not too long ago after the release of MGK's latest record, but Youngblood's representative says that Youngblood has no time for such things. And that's understandable because Youngblood's on a tour right now. In fact, so is MGK. That's part of the Edge summer tour, which is back once again this year. MGK's appearance at Darien Lake is next Saturday, the 13th. And if you want the full list of shows for the Edge Summer Tour this year, at the website, WDT.com. 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It's Brennan with you. 311 here. It's Down on the Edge.

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11: A better life with Dr. Sanjay Gupta.
12: Eating a healthy diet is not only good for you physically, it can also keep your brain sharp as you age. According to a new study out of China, people who most closely followed the MIND diet slowed aging in key structures inside their brains by more than 2 years. The MIND diet is a combination of the Mediterranean diet, which we talk a lot about, and the DASH diet, which stands for Dietary Approaches to Stop Hypertension. All three of these diets are similar, but the MIND diet puts more of an emphasis on berries, beans, leafy green vegetables, fish, poultry, whole grains, olive oil, and nuts. You're not going to eat foods with a lot of saturated fat. We're talking cheese, butter, red meat, or anything fried. You really don't have to eat like this 100% of the time. That's the key. Just do the best that you can. I'm Dr. Sanjay Gupta, helping you live a better life.
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Sublime with Until the Sun Explodes, 103 through the Edge. The record is out this coming Friday. The band themselves are going to be at CMAC August 22nd. Looking forward to that show. The sun not necessarily exploding, but it's going to get rather warm here this coming week. Not too bad this afternoon, but you know, tomorrow's high 81. Then we're looking at mid to upper 80s Tuesday, Wednesday, Thursday, and Friday. And some sunshine, too. So looking forward to it. Some finally some, you know, some warmer weather here, which is usually the case, it seems like, for the kids to have their final exams. I remember, like, when I was in school, being in an unair-conditioned, I think we were in, like, the gym or something, and they had to bring in fans everywhere because it was, like, 95 degrees outside. But hopefully that won't be the case for the kids this year. But in any event, you know, I mean, it's going to be warm this coming week. You got Brennan right now, Noah Kahan coming, Stone Temple Pilots as well. It's Bob Moses here. Love, Brennan, new with the Edge.

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Free Through the Edge, Noah Kahan with the title track to The Great Divide. A busy few months ahead for Noah Kahan. Really, it already has been a busy period since the release of The Great Divide, but sold out North American tour, a bunch of stadium shows, playing to baseball stadiums, although he is playing the Rogers Stadium in Toronto too, which I believe is mostly used for soccer. Maybe the Argos play up there as well, but in any event, busy times ahead for Noah Kahan, as they have been. He says that anxiety and depression are more or less his superpowers, or at least function as such. They give him more empathy, so says Noah Kahan, and more self-deprecation as well, which I think is part of his appeal, right? You know, some musicians and artists, you want to be rock stars on stage and kind of act that part, and then you have someone like Noah Kahan, which I think, you know, again, that's part of his appeal, is he seems like more of a normal guy. And then you have me, neither a rock star or normal, but it's okay. that's what I tell myself anyway. You got Brennan for this Sunday, AJR here. It's 100 Bad Days on the Edge.

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Chili Peppers, it's Californication on the Edge.

There goes new stuff from Death Cab for Cutie. 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I Built You a Tower is the name of the new record out a mere 2 days ago, released this past Friday. We'll see the band as well in Western New York on July 18th at CMAC. If you need maybe some details on the show, link to buy tickets, we've got that at the concert page right now at WDG.com. Also happening in July, The Edge presents The Strombellos along with Post Sex Nachos and Letter to Elise. That show's happening at Electric City on July 12th. Again, details and a handy link to buy tickets are right there for you on the website. You've got Brennan right now. New book is due out this Tuesday about Soundgarden, written in part by Kim Thayil, called A Screaming Life, Into the Super Unknown with Soundgarden and Beyond. Looking forward to that. It's Soundgarden here in Black Hole Sun on The Edge.

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1: We hope that you're having a glorious weekend. We'll be back Monday morning. Can't Beat Cassidy, incredible prize. 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
1: 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Let's get back into it. Music coming from Miles Smith. We'll do Fall Out Boy, though, in moments.
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1: She Dr. Seuss in the cocaine. I do not have cocaine over here. I do have the cocaine over there.
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1: 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It's Brennan with you, 21 Pilots coming, 11 Heads as well. Incubus here. And pardon me.

That one goes out to the three people in Buffalo who wake up every morning and get in their Joker-themed trucks. Yeah, we don't know why either. 103.3 The Edge.

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What's up? Hope your Sunday's going great. Speaking of concerts, Radiohead has plans on another string of 20 shows. They kind of did that in the UK and Europe last year, and they're going to do that again next year, too, they say. 20 shows, no more, no less, so says Ed O'Brien of Radiohead. They got to be able to kind of, you know, give their all during these shows. So the next string is going to be North America, South America, and Asia. Again, that's happening next year. No set dates yet, but we'll keep you posted for Radiohead. Here's Creep. It's 103 Through the Edge.

0: Country Buffalo. 103.3 The Edge is bringing the Strumpellas to Electric City Sunday, July 12th. Bringing their sing-along feel-good songs that pair nicely with cold beer and questionable SPF choices. I got guns in my head. Joined by post-sex nachos, because nothing says summer in Western New York like a band name your aunt will absolutely disapprove of. And Letters to Elise will open the night, reminding you that yes, Buffalo actually produces great music when it's not buried under 6 feet of frozen disappointment. 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

not sure if I would call the weather this week a heat wave per se, but definitely some warmer weather is in store the next few days and really, you know, really throughout the coming week. But 81 the high tomorrow and sunny, should be a great day for Monday. Then 87 on Tuesday, into the 80s pretty much every day this coming week. Next chance for any significant rain is looks like Wednesday into Thursday too. So it looks like a summer-like week for the first full week of June. It's Brennan with you for a Sunday afternoon. Temper City here. The track is self-aware. It's The Edge.

0: Buffalo. 103.3 The Edge is bringing the Strumpellas to Electric City Sunday, July 12th. Bringing their sing-along feel-good songs that pair nicely with cold beer and questionable SPF choices. I got guns in my head. Joined by post-sex nachos, because nothing says summer in Western New York like a band name your aunt will absolutely disapprove of. And Letters to Elise will open the night, reminding you that yes, Buffalo actually produces great music when it's not buried under 6 feet of frozen disappointment. 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

0: 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I've been facing trouble almost all my life. They say I should have my age. What's my age again? 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
1: Hold on. It's a work in progress. 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Lube heist.
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0: Beyond the Giant, Different Kind of Love on 103.3 The Edge. Several days ago, this band was at the Outer Harbor. They were amazing. I was not there, but heard and saw a lot of photos. It sounded amazing. They are Cake. It is The Distance on The Edge.
1: Reluctantly crouched at the starting line. 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
1: It's the part of getting with my friends to get with me. 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
1: My
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1: is
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2: And you go up to a lady at the bar and be like, want a bone? 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And that's just how you break the ice. 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It's more just like, want a bone?
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23: You ever wake up in the middle of the night or maybe first thing in the morning and notice drool on your pillow? Unless you're sleeping next to someone who hasn't already seen all your good, bad, and ugly, it's probably not that big a deal and not anything to worry about, unless it's something that just started happening recently. When people drool at night, it's often because of a stuffy nose, acid reflux, or being a mouth breather. People who sleep on their stomach or side are more likely to drool than someone who sleeps on their back. But in some cases, drooling at night can be a warning sign of something more serious, like dental issues, sleep apnea, or even early symptoms of Parkinson's disease. If you're at all concerned about this, the best place to start is with an ENT doctor, an ears, nose, and throat doctor. They can recommend a sleep study to possibly get some answers. I'm Dr. Sanjay Gupta, helping you live a better life.
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1: Do you pre-cut them so they rip easier? 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

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Probably the best super group of that era. Audioslave, Like a Stone.

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0: 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I got guns in my head. Joined by post-sex nachos, because nothing says summer in Western New York like a band name your aunt will absolutely disapprove of. And Letters to Elise will open the night, reminding you that yes, Buffalo actually produces great music when it's not buried under 6 feet of frozen disappointment. 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

0: 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I got guns in my head. 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

0: hope that you're having a glorious weekend. We'll be back Monday morning. Can't beat Cassidy. Incredible prize. All next week, the just-announced Phoebe Bridgers Toronto show in October. 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